starting off on a strong note there. It's called Hotel Key and Old Dominion. John Gleason with you as we continue the Memorial Day weekend. Thanks for spending just a little bit of time here. The best in country, and we've got hours and hours and oodles of it for you. Here's Garth Brooks.

0: We're not just playing music for you. We consider you to be family. And we're very glad that you could spend a little bit of time here. On the subject of family, today happens to be Brother's Day, whether or not you're related by blood or marriage or just somebody who you have a closeness to for whatever reason. Today happens to be Brother's Day. We're going to continue that through the weekend as well. We've got a little Texas coming up and a whole lot more. Stick with us, my friend, because I guarantee you, your favorite is right around the corner.
1: Here's a look at your latest Superstar Country Quad County weather forecast. Periods of rain throughout the day today. We could see some heavy rainfall at times. 100% chance of precipitation, highs near 74. Tonight, rain ending, then becoming foggy as we approach the overnight hours. Lows near 62 degrees. Memorial Day Monday, cloudy skies, highs near 78. Monday evening, cloudy conditions, overnight lows near 62 degrees. Tuesday, cloudy, highs near 78. Tuesday evening, cloudy with rain developing after midnight, lows near 65 degrees.
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There's a couple talented individuals, Brooks and Dunn, so much so that, you know, they were named Vocal Duo of the Year at the CMA Awards a week ago. Rather a stiff competition in that category as well. Osmond Brothers were there, as were Dan and Shay, amongst others. I guess it makes the victory that much more sweet. John Gleason with you as we continue the Best in Country. Daryl, take it away. I woke up.

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1: Here's a look at your latest Superstar Country Quad County weather forecast. Periods of rain throughout the day today. We could see some heavy rainfall at times. 100% chance of precipitation, highs near 74. Tonight, rain ending, then becoming foggy as we approach the overnight hours. Lows near 62 degrees. Memorial Day Monday, cloudy skies, highs near 78. Monday evening, cloudy conditions, overnight lows near 62 degrees. Tuesday, cloudy, highs near 78. Tuesday evening, cloudy with rain developing after midnight, lows near 65 degrees.
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The Wolf.

0: For many people, that story is rather biographical. Chris Jansen and Me and the Beer. In Boston in 1634, a carpenter named Edward was to build the town's first wooden stocks. The city fathers wanted a stocks you would sit in there as punishment, you know, if you did something wrong. After he completed the work, Edward submitted the bill. The city fathers thought that the bill was too much. In fact, they thought it was extortion, and so they voted to punish the man who just finished building the stocks. He was fined and ordered to be sit in an hour in the stocks, becoming the first victim of his own handiwork. I'll have to say it. It was a classic example of someone taking stock of themselves. I'm sorry, I didn't write it. I just read it.
1: Here's a look at your latest Superstar Country Quad County weather forecast. Periods of rain throughout the day today. We could see some heavy rainfall at times. 100% chance of precipitation, highs near 74. Tonight, rain ending, then becoming foggy as we approach the overnight hours. Lows near 62 degrees. Memorial Day Monday, cloudy skies, highs near 78. Monday evening, cloudy conditions, overnight lows near 62 degrees. Tuesday, cloudy, highs near 78. Tuesday evening, cloudy with rain developing after midnight, lows near 65 degrees.
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We're just pure country. Oldies, new songs, and classics in between. 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
1: Here's a look at your latest Superstar Country Quad County weather forecast. There is a flood watch that remains in effect for our listening area until 9 a.m. Monday morning. Overcast conditions overnight. We'll see lows near 63 degrees. Memorial Day Monday, patchy fog early. Cloudy conditions the remainder of the day. Highs near 79. Monday evening, cloudy skies with fog developing late. Overnight lows near 62 degrees. Tuesday, cloudy conditions, highs near 78. Tuesday evening, cloudy with rain showers after midnight. Overnight lows near 66.
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Oldies, new songs, and classics in between. The Wolf.

0: Beautiful things right there, that's for sure. Megan Maroney helping us out. Kicking off a 90s triple play in a moment or two with Sammy Kershaw part of that. Tracy Byrd and Highway 101 going to be lined out and ready to go for you.
1: 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For your Memorial Day holiday, cloudy skies today. We'll see high temperatures top out near 79 degrees. This evening, cloudy skies with fog developing after midnight. Overnight lows near 62. Tuesday, cloudy conditions once again. Highs near 78 degrees. And Tuesday evening, cloudy with rain developing after midnight. Overnight lows near 66.
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0: cowgirl.
1: Like the way they're putting it about that cowgirl right there. Sounded mighty fine for sure. Parmalee doing the honors. Kicking off a triple play, 90s triple play. As a matter of fact, wonderful music from the 90s. Kenny Chesney helping us out to start it out, When I Close My Eyes. Then George Strait, and Stick Around Too for Lori Morgan.
2: 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For your Memorial Day holiday, cloudy skies today. We'll see high temperatures southbound near 79 degrees. This evening, cloudy skies with fog developing after midnight. Overnight lows near 62. Tuesday, cloudy conditions once again, highs near 78 degrees. And Tuesday evening, cloudy with rain developing after midnight. Overnight lows near 66.
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The

0: 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Racine, Gallup Police, Conroy, Ravenswood.
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0: Good way to put it, and I like the way he's singing it, too. Luke Combs, Sleepless in a Hotel Room, to wind down that set. Coming up in a moment or two on this Memorial Day weekend, we got a 90s triple play lined out and ready to go for you. With Garth Brooks starting it out, Friends in Low Places, and following Garth, Reba McEntire, and then Wade Hayes for you as well.
1: 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For your Memorial Day holiday, cloudy skies today. We'll see high temperatures southbound near 79 degrees. This evening, cloudy skies with fog developing after midnight. Overnight lows near 62. Tuesday, cloudy conditions once again. Highs near 78 degrees. And Tuesday evening, cloudy with rain developing after midnight. Overnight lows near 66.
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0: Does the lady know how to sing a song or what? Oh, the very gifted, very talented Ella Langley right there, and be her. Going to get back to the music you want. As a matter of fact, we got a bunch of wonderful hits from the 90s going to be playing for you. Fantastic music came out in that that era for sure. And starting it out, Little Texas with God Bless Texas. And soon to follow, Martina McBride and Stay With Me Too for Billy Dean.
1: 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For your Memorial Day holiday, cloudy skies today. We'll see high temperatures southbound near 79 degrees. This evening, cloudy skies with fog developing after midnight. Overnight lows near 62. Tuesday, cloudy conditions once again. Highs near 78 degrees. And Tuesday evening, cloudy with rain developing after midnight. Overnight lows near 66.
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0: And no doubt about it, country, and she knows it for sure. Right there in that course, Luke Bryan helping us out. And back to the great country favorites you want in a moment or two. It is Memorial Day weekend, and what we're doing for you this weekend is giving you a triple play of wonderful 90s music, taking you back down memory lane on some of these songs for sure. Kix Brooks and Ronnie Dunn starting out another great set of triple play 90s music with My Maria. And soon to follow, stay with us now for Vince Gill and Terry McBride and The Ride.
1: 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For your Memorial Day holiday, cloudy skies today. We'll see high temperatures southbound near 79 degrees. This evening, cloudy skies with fog developing after midnight. Overnight lows near 62. Tuesday, cloudy conditions once again, highs near 78 degrees. And Tuesday evening, cloudy with rain developing after midnight. Overnight lows near 66.
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1: I'm Tom Sussman, and this is your Vandalia News Morning Report. Rain and the potential for flooding is the top story this morning, as the area has seen significant amounts of rain over the last week into this weekend. Flash flood warnings have been issued, and there have been high water and road closures on both sides of the river, along with downed trees and power lines. Ripley's Memorial Day commemoration will take place on the Courthouse Square today at 10 a.m. and will include a laying of the wreath by the Veterans Memorial. The Memorial Day recognition in Gallia County, due to weather, has been moved to the third floor of the RL Theater and Gallup Police today at 11 a.m. Also, the parade has been canceled, according to a post from the Gallia County Chamber of Commerce. This morning at 10:30, the food should be ready at the Chester Volunteer Fire Department for their annual Memorial Day Chicken, Ribs, and Ice Cream event. This is a takeout event only. I'm Tom Sussman, reporting for Vandalia News.
2: Here's a look at your latest Superstar Country Quad County weather forecast. There is a flood watch that remains in effect for our listening area until 9 a.m. Monday morning. Overcast conditions overnight. We'll see lows near 63 degrees. Memorial Day Monday, patchy fog early. Cloudy conditions the remainder of the day. Highs near 79. Monday evening, cloudy skies with fog developing late. Overnight lows near 62 degrees. Tuesday, cloudy conditions. Highs near 78. Tuesday evening, cloudy with rain showers after midnight. Overnight lows near 66.
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0: Might have to do it. Turn this truck around right there. And that, of course, Jordan Davis. Understand that Gen Z and millennials kind of turning in early. Found out through a study that adults about 18 to 34 went to bed around 10:06 p.m. A little bit of an exact mark right there on average anyway. Earlier than last year, as a matter of fact. Now, for many young adults, early bedtime seems to be now kind of a flex thing going on right there. And this one young lady said, nothing good happens after 9 p.m. That was 19-year-old Emma Kraft. She said she aims to be asleep by 9:30 to get in 9 hours right there. And she's, well, far from the only one snoozing early either. It seems like a younger generation getting that sleep, getting that rest. And nothing wrong with that either. Keep hydrated, too. Florida-Georgia line on the way with Round Here lined out and ready to go.
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3: 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And Art in the Alley is coming to Ripley on Saturday, June 20th from 4 until 8 o'clock. 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

0: Well, doggone it, he's wanting to know. That's why he's asking right there, how far does a goodbye go? Ain't nothing wrong with that. Ain't tall. That, of course, Jason Aldean. A 90s triple play we've got going on for you this weekend on Memorial Day weekend. And it's all part of the great music we have for you and wonderful memories and thoughts coming to mind from that 90s music, too. And a big part of it, Faith Hill kicking off another great set with This Kiss, and soon to follow, Garth Brooks. And then stay with me, too, for Tanya Tucker.
1: Here's a look at your latest Superstar Country Quad County weather forecast. There is a flood watch that remains in effect for our listening area until 9 a.m. Monday morning. Overcast conditions overnight. We'll see lows near 63 degrees. Memorial Day Monday, patchy fog early. Cloudy conditions the remainder of the day. Highs near 79. Monday evening, cloudy skies with fog developing late. Overnight lows near 62 degrees. Tuesday, cloudy conditions. Highs near 78. Tuesday evening, cloudy with rain showers after midnight. Overnight lows near 66.
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2: 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We all deserve 3 months of calm. 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
4: 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For your Memorial Day Monday, patchy fog early today. Cloudy skies throughout the remainder of the day, highs near 79. This evening, cloudy skies with fog developing late, overnight lows near 62. Tuesday, cloudy conditions, highs near 78. 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

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Glad to have you along with me today. Here's Thomas Rhett, and I'm going to die a happy man.

0: 93.1 FM, Dylan Scott, and what he'll have for you on the Morning Howl, brought to you on this Memorial Day Monday by your good friends at Holzer Health. Hey, don't forget to get your orders in for some fresh and delicious peaches, okay? 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Glad to have you with me this morning. Let's keep it right here because we got more country coming up.
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0: 93.1 FM. If you didn't catch it the first two times, that's Ride, Ride, Ride. George Burns and Luke Bryan doing that for us this morning on the Morning Howl, brought to you by your good friends and mine at Holzer Health. Hey, Jackson Countyans, listen up. If you have dealings with the Sheriff's Department today, along with a happy Memorial Day that they're wishing you, remember, honor, and respect, Jackson County Sheriff's Office Administration will be closed today in observance of Memorial Day. They'll resume normal business hours on Tuesday, May 26th from 8 a.m. until 4 p.m.
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2: 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For your Memorial Day Monday, patchy fog early today. Cloudy skies throughout the remainder of the day, highs near 79. This evening, cloudy skies with fog developing late. Overnight lows near 62. Tuesday, cloudy conditions, highs near 78. 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

0: 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There you go. There's Brooks and Dunn, Kix and Ronnie, and we'll burn that bridge. Hey, don't forget about the summer Congregate Meals. It's healthy meals for happy kids and a brighter future. 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Beale Elementary School at 12897 Huntington Road in Gallipolis Ferry, June 16th and 18th, 22 to 26th and 29th and 30th. Breakfast is at 8:30 to 9 a.m. and lunch is from 11 to 11:30 a.m. Also at Point Pleasant Intermediate School at 1 Walden Way in Point Pleasant, July 6th and the 10th. Okay, breakfast 8:30 till 9, lunch 11 to 11:30 once again. It's all brought to you by a whole bunch of fine folks in Mason County.
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1: I'm Tom Sussman, and this is your Vandalia News Morning Report. Rain and the potential for flooding is the top story this morning, as the area has seen significant amounts of rain over the last week into this weekend. Flash flood warnings have been issued, and there have been high water and road closures on both sides of the river, along with downed trees and power lines. Ripley's Memorial Day commemoration will take place on the Courthouse Square today at 10 a.m. and will include a laying of the wreath by the Veterans Memorial. The Memorial Day recognition in Gallia County, due to weather, has been moved to the third floor of the RL Theater and Gallup Police today at 11 a.m. Also, the parade has been canceled, according to a post from the Gallia County Chamber of Commerce. This morning at 10:30, the food should be ready at the Chester Volunteer Fire Department for their annual Memorial Day Chicken, Ribs, and Ice Cream event. This is a takeout event only. I'm Tom Sussman, reporting for Vandalia News.
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3: 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Licensed in Ohio and West Virginia, like a good neighbor, State Farm is there. For your Memorial Day Monday, patchy fog early today. Cloudy skies throughout the remainder of the day, highs near 79. This evening, cloudy skies with fog developing late. Overnight lows near 62. Tuesday, cloudy conditions, highs near 78. 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

93.1 FM, there's Diamond Rio. A lot of folks don't know this, but they were a house band at Opryland USA when it was big. That was the Diamond Rio and Meet in the Middle on the Morning Howl, brought to you by your good friends at Holzer Health. How about some Jody Messina and That's the Way?

0: 93.1 FM, Kane Brown and Woman on the Morning Howl, brought to you by your good friends at Holzer Health. You know what? One of the favorite things I used to do when I was a kid in the summertime was ride my bicycle. How about a bike rodeo free event coming up? There's a bike raffle for participants, bicycle safety and rules on the road demonstrations, skills obstacle course, healthy snacks and drinks on June 27th, 10 a.m. at Mason Park. Any business organization interested in being involved in this bike rodeo can contact the town hall at 304-773-5200. Head on out to the bike rodeo. It's going to be a rousing good time.
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0: She's another one of those new Nashville cuties out singing nowadays. There's Ella Langley and Choosing Texas on the Morning Howl, brought to you by your good friends at Holzer Health. Hey, don't forget about the Family Fun Day at Parchment Valley Conference Center. It's a car show, classic cars, great cause, family fun. Going to be a lot of fun coming up this Saturday, May 30th, 9 a.m. until 3 p.m. All the proceeds are staying in Jackson County. So you can see some beautiful cars. You can also see some beautiful trucks and SUVs and things like that. Also be involved in a 50-50 drawing. They're going to have food trucks, and they're going to have fun for the entire family. That's what it's all about. Shiny cars and fun.
1: 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This is Lindsay Patrick. I'm a speech pathologist within Holzer Health System. I'm here to remind you that May is Better Hearing and Speech Month. 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
2: 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For your Memorial Day Monday, patchy fog early today. Cloudy skies throughout the remainder of the day, highs near 79. This evening, cloudy skies with fog developing late. Overnight lows near 62. Tuesday, cloudy conditions, highs near 78. 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

0: 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You know, one of my favorite things and your favorite things and everybody's favorite thing in the spring and summer are to go to yard sales, okay? The Tupper's Plains Volunteer Fire Department is having a big yard sale at the fire department. It's going to have great finds, great prices, and a great cause. It's on Saturday, June the 13th, 9 a.m. until 3 p.m. It's a fundraiser for the fire department. So come on out and help them and do a good deed at the same time.
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truck. 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
1: I'm Tom Sussman, and this is your Vandalia News Morning Report. Rain and the potential for flooding is the top story this morning, as the area has seen significant amounts of rain over the last week into this weekend. Flash flood warnings have been issued, and there have been high water and road closures on both sides of the river, along with downed trees and power lines. Ripley's Memorial Day commemoration will take place on the Courthouse Square today at 10 a.m. and will include a laying of the wreath by the Veterans Memorial. The Memorial Day recognition in Gallia County, due to weather, has been moved to the third floor of the RL Theater and Gallup Police today at 11 a.m. Also, the parade has been canceled, according to a post from the Gallia County Chamber of Commerce. This morning at 10:30, the food should be ready at the Chester Volunteer Fire Department for their annual Memorial Day chicken, ribs, and ice cream event. This is a takeout event only. I'm Tom Sussman, reporting for Vandalia News.
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3: 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For your Memorial Day Monday, patchy fog early today. Cloudy skies throughout the remainder of the day, highs near 79. This evening, cloudy skies with fog developing late. Overnight lows near 62. Tuesday, cloudy conditions, highs near 78. 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

Superstar Country 93.1 FM, there's Hal Ketchum and Small Town Saturday Night, the debut single off his Past the Point of Rescue debut CD back in 1989. Glad to have you with me this morning on the Morning Hal, brought to you by Holzer Health. How about some Jordan Davis and Single You Up?

0: 93.1 FM Superstar Country. There's Jason Aldean. And Don't Tell on Me on the Morning Howl, brought to you by Holzer Health. Hey, are you celebrating a birthday today? Well, happy birthday to you on this Memorial Day Monday. Tell you what, you're sharing with a bunch of fine folks like Sir Lon McKellen. He was born back in 1939. He is acclaimed British actor known for his roles in Gandalf and The Lord of the Rings, as well as Magneto and X-Men. Also, Cillian Murphy was born back in 1976, an Oscar-winning Irish actor renowned for his starring role in Oppenheimer and Peaky Blinders. Who could ever forget Mike Myers? Canadian actor and comedian best known for Saturday Night Live, Wayne's World, and Shrek. Also, Octavia Spencer, born in 1970. The award-winning actress celebrated her roles in Help and Hidden Figures. And Frank Oz. Okay, who could forget? Well, it'd be hard for anybody to forget Frank Oz because he's a renowned puppeteer and filmmaker famous for bringing Yoda, Miss Piggy, and Cookie Monster to life. So there you go. Now you know. Let's continue with the show. We'll be back with more right after this.
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11: 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Most American colonists had been content with being part of the British Empire, but that changed with the Seven Years' War, also known as the French and Indian War. Britain won the war in 1763, but incurred a huge war debt. To raise money, the British imposed new taxes and stationed more troops in America. That led to conflicts, complaints of taxation without representation, and the Boston Tea Party in 1763. 1973. The British cracked down further. That led to armed conflict and eventual independence. Thus, the unforeseen consequence of Britain's victory in one war was the loss of its American colonies in another war, something to consider in this America 250 moment.
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0: 93.1 FM, Thomas Rhett, after all the bars are closed on the Morning Howl, brought to you by Holzer Health. Hey, mark this date on your calendar, June 6th. That's the Spring Bash at the Rock. Demo Derby, grandstand at the Meigs County Fairgrounds. Gates open at 1. The Derby starts at 5:30 p.m. on June 6th. Registration starts at 2. General admission is $10. 5 and under are free. Pit passes are $20 each. Entry for the Derby is $75. And it's going to be a lot of fun. Inspections from 2 to 4. And late inspection time is 4:30 until 6 p.m. Okay, it's going to be brought to you by the Meigs County Fair and the Albany Independent Fair, teamed up together to bring you one gigantic demo derby at the Spring Bash at the Rock on June 6th.
1: 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This is Lindsay Patrick. I'm a speech pathologist within Holzer Health System. I'm here to remind you that May is Better Hearing and Speech Month. 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
2: 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For your Memorial Day Monday, patchy fog early today. Cloudy skies throughout the remainder of the day, highs near 79. This evening, cloudy skies with fog developing late. Overnight lows near 62. Tuesday, cloudy conditions, highs near 78. 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

0: 93.1 FM. There's Mr. Larry Stewart, and I'm all right already on the Morning Howl, brought to you by your good friends at Holzer Health. Hey, if you have any dealings with the Meigs County Health Department today, they do apologize. They are closed today and observing some Memorial Day, and they want to thank you and have a safe holiday, okay, is their wish from all of them at the Meigs County Health Department. Glad to have you with me this morning. We got lots more of your country favorites on the way on this triple play weekend going on all day today. It started on Friday night and continues on through this evening. It's going to be a lot of fun. So stay tuned right here to Superstar Country, 93.1 FM, The Wolf.
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2: I'm Tom Sussman, and this is your Vandalia News Morning Report. Rain and the potential for flooding is the top story this morning, as the area has seen significant amounts of rain over the last week into this weekend. Flash flood warnings have been issued, and there have been high water and road closures on both sides of the river, along with downed trees and power lines. Ripley's Memorial Day commemoration will take place on the Courthouse Square today at 10 a.m. and will include a laying of the wreath by the Veterans Memorial. The Memorial Day recognition in Gallia County, due to weather, has been moved to the third floor of the RL Theater and Gallup Police today at 11 a.m. Also, the parade has been canceled, according to a post from the Gallia County Chamber of Commerce. This morning at 10:30, the food should be ready at the Chester Volunteer Fire Department for their annual Memorial Day Chicken, Ribs, and Ice Cream event. This is a takeout event only. I'm Tom Sussman, reporting for Vandalia News.
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4: 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For your Memorial Day Monday, patchy fog early today. Cloudy skies throughout the remainder of the day, highs near 79. This evening, cloudy skies with fog developing late. Overnight lows near 62. Tuesday, cloudy conditions, highs near 78. 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

0: kind of hard to say even these days that Toby Keith, the late, great Toby Keith, and should have been a cowboy on the Morning Howl, brought to you by Holzer Health. Good morning to you. We got lots more of your country favorites on the way. Here's George Strait. He's living, and he's living well on this Memorial Day Monday.
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The

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5: Human trafficking is happening in Ohio. Our state ranks among the top 10 in the nation for reported cases. We must do better. And as governor, Vivek Ramaswamy will protect Ohioans and deliver justice for victims.
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2: 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For your Memorial Day Monday, patchy fog early today. Cloudy skies throughout the remainder of the day, highs near 79. This evening, cloudy skies with fog developing late. Overnight lows near 62. Tuesday, cloudy conditions, highs near 78. 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

0: 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There's Lila McCann, and I Want to Fall in Love. Get out your history books, everybody. Time to find out what happened on this special day back in the day. May 25th, 1787, the Constitutional Convention officially opened in the Pennsylvania State House in Philadelphia with George Washington presiding. 1935, Babe Ruth hit his 714th and final home run, a record that stood for nearly 40 years. On the same day, athlete Jesse Owens set and tied four world track and field records with a 45-minute span. 1961 saw President John F. Kennedy deliver a special message to Congress pledging to put a man on the moon before his decade was out, and he got it. Also, 1977, the original Star Wars episode The New Hope premiered in theaters, forever changing Hollywood's blockbuster and merchandising landscape. Also, 2020, George Floyd was murdered by a Minneapolis police officer, sparking a nationwide reckoning on race, equality, and policy. So there you go, folks. There you go. Now you know. That's going to do it for the show. We'll kick a plug out of the wall for another day. Have a great rest of the Memorial Day Monday. See you on Tuesday morning, everybody.
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0: 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Racine, Gallup Police, Pomeroy, and Ravenswood.
1: I'm Tom Sussman, and this is your Vandalia News Morning Report. Rain and the potential for flooding is the top story this morning, as the area has seen significant amounts of rain over the last week into this weekend. Flash flood warnings have been issued, and there have been high water and road closures on both sides of the river, along with downed trees and power lines. Ripley's Memorial Day commemoration will take place on the Courthouse Square today at 10 a.m. and will include a laying of the wreath by the Veterans Memorial. The Memorial Day recognition in Gallia County, due to weather, has been moved to the third floor of the RL Theater and Gallup Police today at 11 a.m. Also, the parade has been canceled, according to a post from the Gallia County Chamber of Commerce. This morning at 10:30, the food should be ready at the Chester Volunteer Fire Department for their annual Memorial Day Chicken, Ribs, and Ice Cream event. This is a takeout event only. I'm Tom Sussman, reporting for Vandalia News.
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Good morning and welcome to your Memorial Day. Hey, it's Chuck. If you're off today, good for you. Working well. Hey, we got you covered as well. All right, here's Lee and Rhymes.

0: Cody Johnson and The Fall, our new ACM winner, Entertainer of the Year right there. Love it. Chat with you, Brad Paisley, Carrie Underwood, Garth Brooks, Shaboozy, and Jelly all coming up.
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0: Susie and Joey, and amen. Chat with you. Happy Memorial Day. Remember what Memorial Day is all about. All right? We remember those who gave the ultimate sacrifice for our freedom. Alan Jackson, Toby Keith, coming up next.
1: 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Like a good neighbor, State Farm is there. For your Memorial Day Monday, patchy fog early today. Cloudy skies throughout the remainder of the day. Highs near 79. This evening, cloudy skies with fog developing late. Overnight lows near 62. Tuesday, cloudy conditions. Highs near 78. 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

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The Wolf.

0: Poison Me, that is Sawyer Brown. Toby Keith before that, and Alan Jackson, chat with you. And I've got Trisha Yearwood, X's and O's, coming up next.
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1: I'm Tom Sussman, and this is your Vandalia News Morning Report. Rain and the potential for flooding is the top story this morning, as the area has seen significant amounts of rain over the last week into this weekend. Flash flood warnings have been issued, and there have been high water and road closures on both sides of the river, along with downed trees and power lines. Ripley's Memorial Day commemoration will take place on the Courthouse Square today at 10 a.m. and will include a laying of the wreath by the Veterans Memorial. The Memorial Day recognition in Gallia County, due to weather, has been moved to the third floor of the RL Theater and Gallup Police today at 11 a.m. Also, the parade has been canceled, according to a post from the Gallia County Chamber of Commerce. This morning at 10:30, the food should be ready at the Chester Volunteer Fire Department for their annual Memorial Day Chicken, Ribs, and Ice Cream event. This is a takeout event only. I'm Tom Sussman, reporting for Vandalia News.
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3: 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For your Memorial Day Monday, patchy fog early today. Cloudy skies throughout the remainder of the day, highs near 79. This evening, cloudy skies with fog developing late. Overnight lows near 62. Tuesday, cloudy conditions, highs near 78. 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

0: 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Megan Maroney, Cha Memorial Day. Remember, those who gave the ultimate sacrifice for our freedoms today, all right? Phil Vassar and Brooks and Dunn, Morgan Wallen, coming up next.
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5: 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Most American colonists had been content with being part of the British Empire, but that changed with the Seven Years' War, also known as the French and Indian War. Britain won the war in 1763, but incurred a huge war debt. 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That led to conflicts, complaints of taxation without representation, and the Boston Tea Party in 1773. The British cracked down further. That led to armed conflict and eventual independence. Thus, the unforeseen consequence of Britain's victory in one war was the loss of its American colonies in another war, something to consider in this America 250 moment.
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1: And I got better. George Strait, Tanya Tucker, Steve Warner, all coming up Memorial Day. 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
2: 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For your Memorial Day Monday, patchy fog early today. Cloudy skies throughout the remainder of the day, highs near 79. This evening, cloudy skies with fog developing late. Overnight lows near 62. Tuesday, cloudy conditions, highs near 78. 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
0: 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Racine, Gallipolis, Pomeroy, and Ravenswood.
2: This is Stephen Figel with your Vandalia News. The Gallia County Grand Jury met in April and returned 14 indictments, including Gary Woodrow Jr. of Bidwell, on a single count of pandering sexually oriented material involving a minor. Lisa Bartels of Gallipolis on multiple counts of trafficking and possession. Christopher Long of Point Pleasant on one count of grand theft, and David Lane of Gallipolis for aggravated possession. WSAZ reports that severe flooding with the Meadowlands Estate subdivision along University Lane in Mason County was caused by construction of a new data center in the area. The owners of the data center have vowed to cover costs associated with both cleanup and repair. The Red Cross Bloodmobile will be coming to the Church of Christ Family Life Center in Middleport on Wednesday from 9 until 1:30. To make an appointment, visit redcrossblood.org. And from all of us at WMOV and WJEH, happy Memorial Day. Please be safe.
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4: 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For your Memorial Day holiday, cloudy skies today. We'll see high temperatures top out near 79 degrees. This evening, cloudy skies with fog developing after midnight. Overnight lows near 62. Tuesday, cloudy conditions once again. Highs near 78 degrees. And Tuesday evening, cloudy with rain developing after midnight. Overnight lows near 66.
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0: It Ain't a Bad Life, Jordan Davis and Thomas Rhett right there. Ja, if you're working today, well, hey, join the club, all right? We got you covered right here with Superstars of Yesterday and Today. Memorial Day, remembering those who gave the ultimate sacrifice for our freedoms, okay? Brett Young, Mark Chestnut, and Josh Ross coming up.
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10: 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Most American colonists had been content with being part of the British Empire, but that changed with the Seven Years' War, also known as the French and Indian War. Britain won the war in 1763, but incurred a huge war debt. 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That led to conflicts, complaints of taxation without representation, and the Boston Tea Party in 1773. The British cracked down further. That led to armed conflict and eventual independence. Thus, the unforeseen consequence of Britain's victory in one war was the loss of its American colonies in another war, something to consider in this America 250 moment.
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1: Peyton, How You Look, that is Josh Ross. Mark Chestnut before that, Another Three for You and Me on the way. John Michael Montgomery, John Anderson, and Diamond Rhea.
2: 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For your Memorial Day holiday, cloudy skies today. We'll see high temperatures top out near 79 degrees. This evening, cloudy skies with fog developing after midnight. Overnight lows near 62. Tuesday, cloudy conditions once again, highs near 78 degrees. And Tuesday evening, cloudy with rain developing after midnight. Overnight lows near 66. 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

0: Mirror, mirror, that is Diamond Rio. Shania Twain is coming up. She did a great job hosting the ACMs a couple of Sundays ago, right? Where Ella Langley took home 7 of them, including Female Artist of the Year.
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1: This is Stephen Figel with your Vandalia News. The Gallia County Grand Jury met in April and returned 14 indictments, including Gary Woodrow Jr. of Bidwell, on a single count of pandering sexually oriented material involving a minor. Lisa Bartels of Gallup Police on multiple counts of trafficking and possession. Christopher Long of Point Pleasant on one count of grand theft, and David Lane of Gallup Police for aggravated possession. WSAZ reports that severe flooding with the Meadowlands Estate subdivision along University Lane in Mason County was caused by construction of a new data center in the area. The owners of the data center have vowed to cover costs associated with both cleanup and repair. The Red Cross Bloodmobile will be coming to the Church of Christ Family Life Center in Middleport on Wednesday from 9 until 1:30. To make an appointment, visit redcrossblood.org. And from all of us at WMOV and WJEH, happy Memorial Day. Please be safe.
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3: 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For your Memorial Day holiday, cloudy skies today. We'll see high temperatures southbound near 79 degrees. This evening, cloudy skies with fog developing after midnight. Overnight lows near 62. Tuesday, cloudy conditions once again. Highs near 78 degrees. And Tuesday evening, cloudy with rain developing after midnight. Overnight lows near 66.
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0: Change my mind. That is Riley Greene. Memorial Day Monday, remembering those who gave the ultimate sacrifice for our freedoms today. Luke Combs, Clint Black, and Chris Jansen coming up.
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0: and a beer. Chris Jansen sounds good in a backyard barbecue today, right? Well, we're your side dish with all the free music right here. Doug Stone, Reba, and boy howdy, coming up.
1: 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For your Memorial Day holiday, cloudy skies today. We'll see high temperatures top out near 79 degrees. This evening, cloudy skies with fog developing after midnight. Overnight lows near 62. Tuesday, cloudy conditions once again. Highs near 78 degrees. And Tuesday evening, cloudy with rain developing after midnight. Overnight lows near 66. 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

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We're just pure country. Oldies, new songs, and classics in between. The Wolf.

0: Boy, howdy, and she'd give Aaron anything. Reba and Doug Stone right there. Brooks and Dunn on the way. Hang tight.
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10: 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And State Route 160 between State Route 325 and Morgan Center Road in Gallia County will be closing on Tuesday for culvert replacements. 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
1: This is Stephen Figal with your Vandalia News. The Gallia County Grand Jury met in April and returned 14 indictments, including Gary Woodrow Jr. of Bidwell, on a single count of pandering sexually oriented material involving a minor. Lisa Bartels of Gallup Police on multiple counts of trafficking and possession. Christopher Long of Point Pleasant on one count of grand theft, and David Lane of Gallup Police for aggravated possession. WSAZ reports that severe flooding with the Meadowlands Estate subdivision along University Lane in Mason County was caused by construction of a new data center in the area. The owners of the data center have vowed to cover costs associated with both cleanup and repair. The Red Cross Bloodmobile will be coming to the Church of Christ Family Life Center in Middleport on Wednesday from 9 until 1:30. To make an appointment, visit redcrossblood.org. And from all of us at WMOV and WJEH, happy Memorial Day. Please be safe.
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3: 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For your Memorial Day holiday, cloudy skies today. We'll see high temperatures southbound near 79 degrees. This evening, cloudy skies with fog developing after midnight. Overnight lows near 62. Tuesday, cloudy conditions once again, highs near 78 degrees. And Tuesday evening, cloudy with rain developing after midnight. Overnight lows near 66.
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chat with Easy Come and Easy Go. That is George Strait, Memorial Day Monday, remembering all who gave the ultimate sacrifice for our freedoms today. Here's Sarah Evans.

0: Bella Langley, 7 ACM Awards she won last Sunday, including Female Artist of the Year. Chris Stapleton, Alabama, and Blake Shelton coming up.
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0: 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Garth Brooks will kick it off on Memorial Day Monday, remembering those who gave the ultimate sacrifice for our freedoms today and every day. Trisha Yearwood, Don Henley also on the way.
1: 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For your Memorial Day holiday, cloudy skies today. We'll see high temperatures southbound near 79 degrees. This evening, cloudy skies with fog developing after midnight. Overnight lows near 62. Tuesday, cloudy conditions once again. Highs near 78 degrees. And Tuesday evening, cloudy with rain developing after midnight. Overnight lows near 66. 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
3: The United States celebrates 250 years as a nation because of winning the Revolutionary War, but it could have gone the other way. Britain had a professional military and naval superiority, while the Americans went to war with untrained troops and lack of organization. In 1776, the British drove the Americans out of New York City and then out of Philadelphia. The American soldiers barely survived the winter at Valley Forge. In 1780, they lost the southern port of Charleston, and many soldiers were close to mutiny. The Continental Army came close to disbanding a few times, but the soldiers persevered, and they were aided by the support of France. George Washington said it was little short of a standing miracle that the Americans won the war, but they did. Something to consider in this America 250 moment.
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0: Michael Peterson, Drink, Swear, Steal, and Lie. Darius Rucker is going to spin the wagon wheel coming up next. Thank you so much for spending time with me. Take us with you wherever you go today with your side dish to the backyard barbecue, all right? Superstars of yesterday and today.
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6: 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And State Route 160 between State Route 325 and Morgan Center Road in Gallia County will be closing on Tuesday for culvert replacement. 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
0: WJEH. Racine. Gala Police. Pomeroy. 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
2: This is Stephen Figel with your Vandalia News. The Gallia County Grand Jury met in April and returned 14 indictments, including Gary Woodrow Jr. of Bidwell, on a single count of pandering sexually oriented material involving a minor. Lisa Bartels of Gallia Police on multiple counts of trafficking and possession. Christopher Long of Point Pleasant on one count of grand theft, and David Lane of Gallia Police for aggravated possession. WSAZ reports that severe flooding with the Meadowlands Estate subdivision along University Lane in Mason County was caused by construction of a new data center in the area. The owners of the data center have vowed to cover costs associated with both cleanup and repair. The Red Cross Bloodmobile will be coming to the Church of Christ Family Life Center in Middleport on Wednesday from 9 until 1:30. To make an appointment, visit redcrossblood.org. And from all of us at WMOV and WJEH, happy Memorial Day. Please be safe.
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4: 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A mix of clouds and sunshine for the remainder of your Memorial Day holiday. A stray shower or thunderstorm possible. Highs near 78. Tonight, overcast conditions. Lows near 63. Tuesday, cloudy with occasional rain showers in the afternoon. Highs near 76. Tuesday night, cloudy skies early, becoming foggy late. Overnight lows near 65 degrees. 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

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We're just pure country. Oldies, new songs, and classics in between. The

0: girl.
1: Hey, did you hear about this big mistake the other day? A museum worker tosses artwork in the trash at the Lamb Art Museum in Holland. Saw a couple of crumpled, dirt-covered beer cans on the floor and tossed it into the trash. Turns out the beer cans were a piece of art by French artist Alexander Levette titled All the Good Times We Spent Together. The dirt and grime was actually meticulous artwork painted by hand. Wow, at this museum, the least expected place to find art is hanging on the wall, apparently. Levette intended the piece as a tribute to memories of good times spent with friends. But sadly, his work is now in the garbage can, no longer to be found. Was the museum worker canned for that indiscretion? Anyway, the museum said that they often put artwork where it's least expected, like on the floor in the corner. Man. Hey, be sure to look for Alexander Levette's other masterpiece. It's called Half-Smoked Marijuana Joint and a Wendy's Hamburger Wrapper. Woo! Yeah, you like that one? 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

0: 80% of us think we're good drivers. Are you one of them? Trust us, Ricky Bobby, you're not. Top five things that bad drivers say. Oh, heck, was that a red light? Hey, now. Once your face gets used to it, airbags don't hurt anymore. 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Dang, who knew a Hyundai could hit 125 miles per hour?
1: People can't drive. They done lost their minds. It's not even fun to drive cars anymore. I got one. What about the people that turn their blinkers on and never turn? If you ever get in front of me and leave your blinker on, I will follow you to your house. I'm going to pull up in your driveway and let that woman out, turn that blinker off. And show me how to get home. I'm lost. I've been following you for 2 hours. And a lot of people don't know what the left lane is for. The left lane is the law-breaking lane. If you don't plan on breaking the law, don't get your slow speed limit driving behind over there. We don't need you regulating our speed for us. We might want a ticket. Get out of our way. Them people, they need to be happy over there in the fast lane. Well, the speed limit is 70. I know. I want to do 80. Move!
0: There you go. Comedian, funny man, Mike Jones. Yeah, drive safely. Have a good one.
2: 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A mix of clouds and sunshine for the remainder of your Memorial Day holiday. A stray shower or thunderstorm possible. Highs near 78. Tonight, overcast conditions. Lows near 63. Tuesday, cloudy with occasional rain showers in the afternoon. Highs near 76. Tuesday night, cloudy skies early, becoming foggy late. Overnight lows near 65 degrees. 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
4: 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But it could have gone the other way. Britain had a professional military and naval superiority, while the Americans went to war with untrained troops and lack of organization. In 1776, the British drove the Americans out of New York City and then out of Philadelphia. The American soldiers barely survived the winter at Valley Forge. In 1780, they lost the southern port of Charleston, and many soldiers were close to mutiny. The Continental Army came close to disbanding a few times, but the soldiers persevered, and they were aided by the support of France. George Washington said it was little short of a standing miracle that the Americans won the war, but they did. Something to consider in this America 250 moment.
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1: This is Stephen Figel with your Vandalia News. The Gallia County Grand Jury met in April and returned 14 indictments, including Gary Woodrow Jr. of Bidwell, on a single count of pandering sexually oriented material involving a minor. Lisa Bartels of Gallup Police on multiple counts of trafficking and possession. Christopher Long of Point Pleasant on one count of grand theft, and David Lane of Gallup Police for aggravated possession. WSAZ reports that severe flooding with the Meadowlands Estate subdivision along University Lane in Mason County was caused by construction of a new data center in the area. The owners of the data center have vowed to cover costs associated with both cleanup and repair. The Red Cross Bloodmobile will be coming to the Church of Christ Family Life Center in Middleport on Wednesday from 9 until 1:30. To make an appointment, visit redcrossblood.org. And from all of us at WMOV and WJEH, happy Memorial Day. Please be safe.
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3: 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A mix of clouds and sunshine for the remainder of your Memorial Day holiday. A stray shower or thunderstorm possible. Highs near 78. Tonight, overcast conditions. Lows near 63. Tuesday, cloudy with occasional rain showers in the afternoon. Highs near 76. Tuesday night, cloudy skies early, becoming foggy late. Overnight lows near 65 degrees. 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

0: Well, new salary dissatisfaction is the biggest challenge us Americans in the workforce are facing today. Yeah, everybody wants a raise. Everybody deserves a raise, right? According to this new survey of human resource professionals, nearly 3 in 10, 30%, say that feeling underpaid is the most common issue. Workers are unhappy with their company about, followed by being underappreciated. Yeah, give them some props. And poor work-life balance in at 25%. The issues most often brought up to HR department are poor communication, rule violations, toxic negativity. Boy, that's a big term there. Toxic negativity. Yeah, I know it well. In fact, that was the official corporate name of the last place I worked before here. It was Toxic Negativity, Inc. I think it was a Fortune 500 company. Maybe not.
1: 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I've been surfing here since I was a kid. Now, seeing my grandson out on the water, it means everything to me. Watching him and taking in the blue waves, the sea breeze, the blurry horizon.
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5: 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But it could have gone the other way. Britain had a professional military and naval superiority, while the Americans went to war with untrained troops and lack of organization. In 1776, the British drove the Americans out of New York City and then out of Philadelphia. The American soldiers barely survived the winter at Valley Forge. In 1780, they lost the southern port of Charleston, and many soldiers were close to mutiny. The Continental Army came close to disbanding a few times, but the soldiers persevered, and they were aided by the support of France. George Washington said it was little short of a standing miracle that the Americans won the war, but they did. Something to consider in this America 250 moment.
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0: Hey, are you an entrepreneur type, or do you just think you have a really good idea that might make you a bunch of money? This is funny and interesting. A recent survey, 2,000 people from wealthofgeeks.com, a tech and gaming website, claim that 1 in 3 Americans of these 2,000 say they have an idea they think could make them really wealthy someday. Of these people with a $1 million idea, about 20% of them say their idea would involve being financed, though, through an inheritance. Yeah, of course. Or using family money. So look out, granddad. You know, because they already have been laughed off by a GoFundMe page, right? Now, 1 in 3 Americans has a $1 million idea. That's enough for another couple thousand years of that half-hour episode over on CNBC Shark Tank, right? Now, I've had some $1 million ideas. Check it out. How about a clapper that turns your lights on and off, only it operates on belches? Burp on and off. Or how about, here's one, baby diapers for triplets or quadruplets. It's one big diaper with multiple leg holes. You load all the babies in it. I call it group huggies. Good? Not good? Maybe okay? Maybe work on it? What do you think? No? Huh? All right. You know how to get a hold of me.
1: 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A mix of clouds and sunshine for the remainder of your Memorial Day holiday. A stray shower or thunderstorm possible. Highs near 78. Tonight, overcast conditions. Lows near 63. Tuesday, cloudy with occasional rain showers in the afternoon. Highs near 76. Tuesday night, cloudy skies early, becoming foggy late. Overnight lows near 65 degrees. 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
4: 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Most American colonists had been content with being part of the British Empire, but that changed with the Seven Years' War, also known as the French and Indian War. Britain won the war in 1763, but incurred a huge war debt. To raise money, the British imposed new taxes and stationed more troops in America. That led to conflicts, complaints of taxation without representation, and the Boston Tea Party in 1773. The British cracked down further. That led to armed conflict and eventual independence. Thus, the unforeseen consequence of Britain's victory in one war was the loss of its American colonies in another war. Something to consider in this America 250 moment.
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1: This is Stephen Figel with your Vandalia News. The Gallia County Grand Jury met in April and returned 14 indictments, including Gary Woodrow Jr. of Bidwell, on a single count of pandering sexually oriented material involving a minor. Lisa Bartels of Gallup Police on multiple counts of trafficking and possession. Christopher Furlong of Point Pleasant on one count of grand theft. And David Lane of Gallup Police for aggravated possession. WSAZ reports that severe flooding with the Meadowlands Estate subdivision along University Lane in Mason County was caused by construction of a new data center in the area. The owners of the data center have vowed to cover costs associated with both cleanup and repair. The Red Cross Bloodmobile will be coming to the Church of Christ Family Life Center in Middleport on Wednesday from 9 until 1:30. To make an appointment, visit redcrossblood.org. And from all of us at WMOV and WJEH, happy Memorial Day. Please be safe.
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3: 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A mix of clouds and sunshine for the remainder of your Memorial Day holiday. A stray shower or thunderstorm possible. Highs near 78. Tonight, overcast conditions. Lows near 63. Tuesday, cloudy with occasional rain showers in the afternoon. Highs near 76. Tuesday night, cloudy skies early, becoming foggy late. Overnight lows near 65 degrees. 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

0: 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Giddy up. The new one, George Burge, with an assist from Luke Bryan. 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Have you checked this out? Yeah, you know where you find your podcast. It's pretty interesting podcast, Married to the Music. All right, there you go.
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2: 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The Wahama High boys track and field team are champions of West Virginia after taking home the Class Single A team title this past weekend at Laidley Field. White Falcon junior Hunter Miller did his part, getting first in the discus with a throw of 132 feet 4 inches. We talked to Hunter outside of Laidley about it on Saturday.
3: I'm sure the state championship was a goal. Did you know out of the hand that you got it?
4: It felt good coming out of the back. Everything was smooth. Just got to stay long. And then as soon as it came out of my hand, just coming back, seeing the flight, and I was like, that's going to be the best one of the day, but I thought it was a little longer, but it was long enough to get the job done.
3: What's the training like for shot put, or for discus, both of them?
4: Lifting, and I like to say it's like 50-50, mindset and strength and technique, because if you don't have the right mindset, you're not going to throw good. So, I mean, just training technique and gripping and ripping, but I mean, that's about it.
3: Is it a different mindset on game day than you would have in football?
4: Yeah, I can't, because like on game days I can get mad, and I mean, you just got to have the right mindset to go out and hit somebody, but in this you got to be calm, you got to be cool, and you just got to remember everything, your technique and everything, and then just go.
2: And fellow White Falcon junior Nate Harris was a state champ in the pole vault, clearing 12 feet.
3: Take me through the state championship pole vault yesterday from your perspective. Walk me through it.
5: It was really fun. I was expecting second or first place, but I would have been fine with either, you know. It was all just good learning experience.
3: What did you have to focus on the most in order to get over the hump? Was there anything that you were, like, kind of keying in on going to the state tournament?
5: Yeah. When I'm focused on the runway and getting ready to jump, I focus on getting my feet up.
3: You and Austin, the two pole vaulters, did you guys work a lot together throughout the season?
5: We did. We worked as much as we can, you know, kind of hard with no pole vault pit or nothing, but we made it work and we got it done.
3: Where did you practice?
5: We would practice some at Meg's and some at Point Pleasant High School.
2: Another key event for the White Falcons came on Friday during the boys' shuttle hurdle relay. A team of Cooper Roush, Preston Hemmelgarn, Trey Simpkins, and Reese Gerlach took first place, finishing at 59.13 seconds. We talked to Cooper Roush about it afterwards.
3: There with Cooper Roush. How did it feel to win a state championship in track and field yesterday, the shuttle hurdle?
6: Oh, I mean, it felt amazing. You know, last year we got close second. We didn't get it done last year. We put in the work in the offseason, and even in season, we went over to Meg's about every day to work and just get our craft in and just coming here and getting that chip for Reese, the only senior. It just felt amazing for this team.
3: What went well in your leg? What do you remember the most?
6: I know that my leg, I got us a little bit of a lead out of the block, and Preston held his ground, and then Reese and Trace made up their own ground, and we got it done.
3: You mentioned the preparation. What had to get faster this year in order for you guys to win?
6: Reese and Trace have always been really fast over the hurdles, but I definitely had to work a little bit. I needed to work on getting over the hurdles faster, getting to the first hurdle faster. And Preston, he stepped up big with Trayvon getting hurt, and I know Preston had to put in a lot of work in the offseason too.
3: There's a team dynamic to that one. What was it like to get to celebrate that with your friends afterwards?
6: Oh my gosh, it was amazing. It was just the greatest feeling ever. Just that feeling of accomplishment, that feeling of just hard work paying off. It just felt amazing.
2: That is Wahama Boys track and field champ Cooper Roush. The White Falcons dominated the shuttle hurdle relays entirely, with the girls team winning the event on Friday as well. That squad featured Sydney Rickard, Hannah Fry, Addison Van Meter, and Allie Barnes. We got a chance to break it down with Allie and Hannah just before the start of competition Saturday.
3: Yesterday, you win a state championship. Did you expect to win it going in, and just how did it feel when you guys did?
7: We were projected first, but we weren't very confident because there was another team that was not far from us. So it feels great to win it.
3: What was the training like for you all preparing for the shuttle hurdles?
7: We did a lot at practice. We practiced every day, and we kind of just bonded a lot, and it just helped us win.
3: So what went well in your leg? What was going through your mind as you were running?
7: Well, they already built a lead for me because I was last leg. So then I knew that I just had it, and I just had to run as hard as I could. It just felt great because I knew that we won it, and it was just an amazing feeling.
3: How about for you? How did your leg go?
7: I kind of led them and helped them make it to the finish line.
3: How has Coach Johnson helped you become a better runner this year?
7: She's helped us just through, like, our mindset and, like, how to feel and think. And she just helped us show our dedication.
2: It was a Mason County sweep at the state track meet, with the Point Pleasant boys team going back-to-back and winning Class AAA. For the second time in his career, Point senior Caden Hill won the discus. He let loose a throw of 165 feet and 4 inches. Afterwards, Caden talked about the storied Point track program and what it's been like to learn under throwing coach Dave Darst.
3: Yeah, what has the Point Pleasant track program meant to you? One of the best in the state.
8: We always had really good guys over the years. The older guys, when I came in, they were very good mentors and really helped me throwing and also running when I did run a little bit. But, yeah, we always had good mentors. That's probably why we've been so good, because the older guys knows how to be really great leaders.
3: Is it Coach Darst that works with the throwers?
8: Yes, sir.
3: What is he like as a teacher?
8: He's awesome. He goes in the ring sometimes and just demonstrates with us. And also, he makes us do certain drills for certain occasions. He just really narrows it down and makes discus throwing and the full spin just a whole lot more simpler.
2: And Black Knight Jr. Evan Bales continued the legacy of champion Point Pleasant hurdlers, winning the 110 meters with a time of 15.15 seconds.
3: Congratulations. What's going through your head in a moment like this?
8: Glad to be here, you know? I just had to come out here, redeem my team, to be honest, because messed up in 300 hurdles. I had to redeem myself in the 110s, you know. We've won 110s 5 times in a row now. I really just had to come out here and do it again.
3: What felt good about that particular sprint?
8: Oh, my balance felt great, you know. I felt like I had speed. My mentality was on. Just really locked in, like, all in all. Felt fast.
9: You said to yourself, five wins in a row in this event. What does it feel like to be a part of such a powerful program like that?
8: Oh, it's amazing. You know, our coach, Chip Wood, he puts us through work. You know, hurdles is his thing. So, you know, he's going to make us work for that. He's always going to have a good hurdler on his team. And I was fortunate enough to be that person this year.
2: That is Point Pleasant track and field champ Evan Bales on the Valley Today Sports Report, brought to you by Main Street Furniture and Flooring in Middleport. 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Both schools will go for a ring in softball at the state tourney down in South Charleston. It begins this week with Wahama taking on East Hardy Wednesday at 9 a.m. We'll have all of those games on WJEH 93.1 FM as well as WMOV. 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
12: 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But it could have gone the other way. Britain had a professional military and naval superiority, while the Americans went to war with untrained troops and lack of organization. In 1776, the British drove the Americans out of New York City and then out of Philadelphia. The American soldiers barely survived the winter at Valley Forge. In 1780, they lost the southern port of Charleston, and many soldiers were close to mutiny. The Continental Army came close to disbanding a few times, but the soldiers persevered, and they were aided by the support of France. George Washington said it was little short of a standing miracle that the Americans won the war, but they did. Something to consider in this America 250 moment.
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0: Tucker Wetmore, congrats to him. Yeah, recently won the ACM Academy Country Music Award Best New Male Vocalist. And he's going to be going out on tour with the legendary Brooks and Dunn. That's a cool invite. Look for him out on the road coming up in September.
1: 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A mix of clouds and sunshine for the remainder of your Memorial Day holiday. A stray shower or thunderstorm possible. Highs near 78. Tonight, overcast conditions. Lows near 63. Tuesday, cloudy with occasional rain showers in the afternoon. Highs near 76. Tuesday night, cloudy skies early, becoming foggy late. Overnight lows near 65 degrees. 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
3: The Revolutionary War resulted in U.S. independence, but a previous war led to the drive for independence. Most American colonists had been content with being part of the British Empire, but that changed with the Seven Years' War, also known as the French and Indian War. Britain won the war in 1763, but incurred a huge war debt. To raise money, the British imposed new taxes and stationed more troops in America. That led to conflicts, complaints of taxation without representation, and the Boston Tea Party in 1773. The British cracked down further. That led to armed conflict and eventual independence. Thus, the unforeseen consequence of Britain's victory in one war was the loss of its American colonies in another war, something to consider in this America 250 moment.
2: Today's America 250 moment, brought to you by
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0: Wrapping up that triple play of three great 90 Giants, 1990s. What a decade for country. Terry Clark before that, of course, George Strait and Alan Jackson in there. I got Blake Shelton coming up in a few, Red Akins, also some Colin Ray.
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1: 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WJEH. Racine, Gallipolis, Pomeroy, and Ravenswood.
2: This is Stephen Figel with your Vandalia News. The Vidalia County Grand Jury met in April and returned 14 indictments, including Gary Woodrow Jr. of Bidwell, on a single count of pandering sexually oriented material involving a minor. Lisa Bartels of Gallipolis on multiple counts of trafficking and possession. Christopher Long of Point Pleasant on one count of grand theft, and David Lane of Gallipolis for aggravated possession. WSAZ reports that severe flooding with the Meadowlands Estate subdivision along University Lane in Mason County was caused by construction of a new data center in the area. The owners of the data center have vowed to cover costs associated with both cleanup and repair. The Red Cross Bloodmobile will be coming to the Church of Christ Family Life Center in Middleport on Wednesday from 9 until 1:30. To make an appointment, visit redcrossblood.org. And from all of us at WMOV and WJEH, happy Memorial Day. Please be safe.
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4: 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The Wahama High boys track and field team are champions of West Virginia after taking home the Class Single A team title this past weekend at Laidley Field. White Falcon junior Hunter Miller did his part, getting first in the discus with a throw of 132 feet 4 inches. We talked to Hunter outside of Laidley about it on Saturday.
5: I'm sure the state championship was a goal. Did you know out of the hand that you got it?
6: It felt good coming out of the back. Everything was smooth, just got to stay long. And then as soon as it came out of my hand, just coming back, seeing the flight, and I was like, that's going to be the best one of the day. But I thought it was a little longer, but it was long enough to get the job done.
5: What's the training like for shot put, or for discus, both of them?
6: Lifting, and I like to say it's like 50-50, mindset and strength and technique. Because if you don't have the right mindset, you're not going to throw good. So, I mean, just training technique and gripping and ripping. But, I mean, that's about it.
5: Is it a different mindset on game day than you would have in football?
6: Yeah. Yeah, I can't. Because, like, on game days, I can get mad. And you just got to have the right mindset to go out and hit somebody. But in this, you got to be calm. You got to be cool. And you just got to remember everything, your technique and everything, and then just go.
4: And fellow White Falcon junior Nate Harris was a state champ in the pole vault, clearing 12 feet.
5: Take me through the state championship pole vault yesterday from your perspective. Walk me through.
7: It was really fun. I was expecting second or first place, but I would have been fine with either, you know. It was all just good learning experience.
5: What did you have to focus on the most in order to get over the hump? Was there anything that you were, like, kind of keying in on going to the state tournament?
7: Yeah, when I'm focused on the runway and getting ready to jump, I focus on getting my feet up.
5: You and Austin, the two pole vaulters, did you guys work a lot together throughout the season?
7: We did. We worked as much as we can, you know, kind of hard with no pole vault pit or nothing, but we made it work and we got it done.
5: Where did you practice?
7: We would practice some at Meg's and some at Point Pleasant High School.
4: Another key event for the White Falcons came on Friday during the boys' shuttle hurdle relay. A team of Cooper Roush, Preston Hemmelgarn, Trey Simpkins, and Reese Gerlach took first place, finishing at 59.13 seconds. We talked to Cooper Roush about it afterwards.
5: There with Cooper Roush. How did it feel to win a state championship in track and field yesterday, the shuttle hurdle?
8: Oh, man, it felt amazing. You know, last year we got close second. We didn't get it done last year. We put in the work in the offseason and even in season. We went over to Meg's about every day to work and just get our craft in and just coming here and getting that chip for Reese, the only senior. It just felt amazing for this team.
5: What went well in your leg? What do you remember the most?
8: I know that my leg, I got us a little bit of a lead out of the block, and Preston held his ground, and then Reese and Trace made up their own ground, and we got it done.
5: You mentioned the preparation. What had to get faster this year in order for you guys to win?
8: Reese and Trace have always been really fast over the hurdles, but I definitely had to work a little bit. I needed to work on getting over the hurdles faster, getting to the first hurdle faster. And Preston, he stepped up big with Trayvon getting hurt, and I know Preston had to put in a lot of work in the offseason too.
5: There's a team dynamic to that one. What was it like to get to celebrate that with your friends afterwards?
8: Oh my gosh, it was amazing. It was just the greatest feeling ever. Just that feeling of accomplishment, that feeling of just hard work paying off. It just felt amazing.
4: That is Wahama boys track and field champ Cooper Resch. The White Falcons dominated the shuttle hurdle relays entirely, with the girls team winning the event on Friday as well. That squad featured Sydney Rickard, Hannah Fry, Addison Van Meter, and Allie Barnes. We got a chance to break it down with Allie and Hannah just before the start of competition Saturday.
5: Yesterday you win a state championship. Did you expect to win it going in, and just how did it feel when you guys did?
0: We were projected first, but we weren't very confident because there was another team that was not far from us. So it feels great to win it.
5: What was the training like for you all preparing for the shuttle hurdles?
0: We did a lot at practice. We practiced every day, and we kind of just bonded a lot, and it just helped us win.
5: So what went well in your leg? What was going through your mind as you were running?
0: Well, they already built a lead for me because I was last leg. So then I knew that I just had it, and I just had to run as hard as I could. It just felt great because I knew that we won it, and it was just an amazing feeling.
5: How about for you? How did your leg go?
0: I kind of led them and helped them make it to the finish line.
5: How has Coach Johnson helped you become a better runner this year?
0: She's helped us just through our mindset and how to feel and think, and she just helped us show our dedication.
4: It was a Mason County sweep at the state track meet, with the Point Pleasant boys team going back-to-back and winning Class AAA. For the second time in his career, Point senior Caden Hill won the discus. He let loose a throw of 165 feet and 4 inches. Afterwards, Caden talked about the storied Point track program and what it's been like to learn under throwing coach Dave Darst.
5: Yeah, what has the Point Pleasant track program meant to you? One of the best in the state.
6: We always had really good guys over the years. The older guys, when I came in, they were very good mentors and really helped me throwing and also running when I did run a little bit. But, yeah, we always had good mentors. That's probably why we've been so good, because the older guys knows how to be really great leaders.
5: Is it Coach Darst that works with the throwers?
6: Yes, sir.
5: What is he like as a teacher?
6: He's awesome. He goes in the ring sometimes and just demonstrates with us. And also, he makes us do certain drills for certain occasions. He just really narrows it down and makes discus throwing and the full spin just a whole lot more simpler.
4: And Black Knight Jr. Evan Bales continued the legacy of champion Point Pleasant hurdlers, winning the 110 meters with a time of 15.15 seconds.
5: Congratulations. What's going through your head in a moment like this?
6: Glad to be here, you know? I just had to come out here. Redeem my team, to be honest, because messed up in 300 hurdles. I had to redeem myself in the 110s. You know, we've won 110s 5 times in a row now. I really just had to come out here and do it again.
5: What felt good about that particular sprint?
6: Oh, my balance felt great, you know. I felt like I had speed. My mentality was on. Just really locked in, all in all. Felt fast.
9: You said to yourself, five wins in a row in this event. What does it feel like to be a part of such a powerful program like that?
6: Oh, it's amazing. You know, our coach, Chip Wood, he puts us through work. You know, hurdles is his thing. So, you know, he's going to make us work for that. He's always going to have a good hurdler on his team. And I was fortunate enough to be that person this year.
4: That is Point Pleasant track and field champ Evan Bales on the Valley Today Sports Report, brought to you by Main Street Furniture and Flooring in Middleport. Congrats to both Point and Wahama on winning the track championships and making Mason County proud. Both schools will go for a ring in softball at the state tourney down in South Charleston. It begins this week with Wahama taking on East Hardy Wednesday at 9 a.m. We'll have all of those games on WJEH 93.1 FM as well as WMOV. 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

0: Ella Langley, Ed Morgan Wallen right here with the Catfish on this Memorial Day Monday. We are also doing a set of three, if you will, a three-peat, a triple threat, if you will, of some great 90s music coming up from Bama, Mike Reed, Brooks, and Dunn here in just a few. That's what I meant to say. That's straight ahead.
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We're just pure country. Oldies, new songs, and classics in between. The

0: Beat a brand new one. Kane Brown and Woman. Hang on. We are doing a treat of three giant tunes from the 90s here on this Memorial Day. Coming up, Alabama, Mike Reed, Brooks and Dunn here in just a bit. Also going to throw in some Charlie Daniels in a bit. Hang on for that.
1: 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A mix of clouds and sunshine for the remainder of your Memorial Day holiday. A stray shower or thunderstorm possible. Highs near 78. Tonight, overcast conditions. Lows near 63. Tuesday, cloudy with occasional rain showers in the afternoon. Highs near 76. Tuesday night, cloudy skies early, becoming foggy late. Overnight lows near 65 degrees. 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

0: Hey, did you hear about this big mistake the other day? A museum worker tosses artwork in the trash at the Lam Art Museum in Holland. Saw a couple of crumpled, dirt-covered beer cans on the floor and tossed it into the trash. Turns out the beer cans were a piece of art by French artist Alexandre Levet, titled All the Good Times We Spent Together. The dirt and grime was actually meticulous artwork painted by hand. Wow, at this museum, the least expected place to find art is hanging on the wall, apparently. Levet intended the piece as a tribute to memories of good times spent with friends. But sadly, his work is now in the garbage can, no longer to be found. Was the museum worker canned for that indiscretion? Anyway, the museum said that they often put artwork where it's least expected, like on the floor in the corner. Man. Hey, be sure to look for Alexandre Levet's other masterpiece. It's called Half-Smoked Marijuana Joint in a Wendy's Hamburger Wrapper. Woo! Yeah, you like that one? I'll be back.
1: 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A mix of clouds and sunshine for the remainder of your Memorial Day holiday. A stray shower or thunderstorm possible. Highs near 78. Tonight, overcast conditions. Lows near 63. Tuesday, cloudy with occasional rain showers in the afternoon. Highs near 76. Tuesday night, cloudy skies early, becoming foggy late. Overnight lows near 65 degrees. 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